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0: Susan, hi. Thank you for calling. I understand you have a great story to share about a forever friendship.
1: I do. Recently, my best friend married my brother. And she was my best friend first. So it's a little, it's a real fun story, and they were perfect for each other. And
0: now, what's your friend's name?
1: Roberta.
0: And your brother?
1: Is Brett.
0: Now, how long did you know Roberta before you finally went, ding, ding, ding, ding, ding, you would be perfect for Brett?
1: Well, it was probably about 4 years. We were best friends through college. And then she went to law school, and I started physical therapy school. And anytime she would come home, she would come and just stay with me. And my brother and I happened to start living together. And it was just kind of natural. The three of us started hanging out, and then all of a sudden it was the two of them. More than it was the three of us.
0: So. And you said, hey, wait a minute. What's this kissing thingy going on here?
1: Exactly. What's going on in there?
0: Now, did you figure out that they were meant to be together before they did, or was it all kind of simultaneous?
1: I think I might have figured it out a little bit before, but it happened pretty quick. So
0: how cool is that, that your best friend is now your sister?
1: It's awesome.
0: And if your husband ever gets on your last nerve, you can run, or her husband ever gets on her last nerve, she can run to you for comfort because you know him better than anyone.
1: Exactly. That's exactly where it works out.
0: And what song did you want to hear for them? Did you have one, or can I pick one?
1: Oh, you can pick one.
0: All right. Thank you for calling.
1: All right. Thank you, Delilah.
0: Bye-bye.
1: Bye.

0: Come on in, Houston. You found Delilah on Sunny 99.1 with Houston's Love Songs at Night. If you would like to make a request, if you'd like to have a dedication played, if there's someone you're thinking about, someone you're in love with, someone that's going off to the military, there is a young woman who has been in the military who is coming home from the military, and she is coming home to my ranch. She was a part of my life for many years when she was a child. Now she's all grown up and married and has a family, and she and her family are moving to be a part of our family on our ranch. And the crazy thing is, she's also my namesake. So there's not one, not two, but soon to be three Delilahs living on the same property. I kid you not. And I didn't name either of the other two. My daughter Delilah was named by her birth mom before I adopted her at birth. And the young woman who's moving to a ranch, Delilah, was named by her parents who lived in my neighborhood, but I did not know them. I didn't know them personally, but they knew me from the radio. How fun is that? It's going to be very confusing. Very confusing. But I am so looking forward to it. You're listening to Delilah.
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17: Lamari, welcome. What can I do for you?
18: I would like for you to play a song for my hubby. I call him the sexy GI.
17: You call him what?
18: Sexy GI.
17: The sexy GI.
18: Yes, he's in the service. So we met online. One of those things that I said I was never going to do. But, you know, I was with my friends looking at this. You know how the guys put, oh, we're all built and we have great jobs. We were making fun of these things. And all of a sudden, this app just popped up. And I was like, oh, my gosh.
17: You would be surprised. So many of my listeners for the last 10, 20 years have been meeting people online. It's odd to me when people meet each other any other way, practically.
18: I know. The thing was, you know, I was brought up the old-fashioned way. You know, the guys make the first move. But my little angel was going, just go ahead and pay the $50 and send a message. So I went ahead and did that, and like 3 months went by, and I get this message, and I'm like, who in the world is this? So I was not going to answer. Then I said, my little angel again, just go ahead. So I answered. We talked. Oh, my gosh. So when I first heard his voice, I was like, oh, my gosh. My heart was racing. I was like, what's going on here? It was just strange. And then we met. I had a horrible cold, and he came over to see me. and we got engaged, and we just got married last June.
17: And what song do you want to hear for your little sexy GI?
18: I don't know. Pick something for us.
17: Let me play a song for you, sweetie. I'm glad you found your sweetie pie.
18: Thank you so much. He's my prince. Thank you.

It's Dana. How about we start your Thursday off encouraging you with hope and positivity? Tell me something good tomorrow morning at 6:20 on Sunny 99.1, Houston's best variety of the 80s, 90s, and today.

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Tonight's Delilah's Dilemma is from a listener that I'm not going to name because I'm going to change the names to protect the innocent. How's that? I'm going to say tonight's Delilah's Dilemma is from Jay. Jay says, my job is in another state. To save money, I decided to stay with a colleague while I was out of town, and we became really good friends. I have a husband and a daughter back home. He had a girlfriend that lived in a different town. Somehow, we fell for each other. We knew what we were doing was wrong. I used to ask him if he'd continue to be my friend when it ended. He promised me that only if I went back to my family and be the same loving wife and mother I was before, then he said he would remain my friend. I did. I went home, but I was still in love with him. I used to talk to him and seek support, but distance is not good for communication.

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2: 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Well, listening as you tell your stories. Playing your favorite love songs. Matching those unique situations with a song that will lyrically touch your heart. That's what we try to do, what we endeavor to do for you each night right here.

0: Tiffany, hi. Thanks for calling. This is Delilah. How can I help you?
1: Hi. My boyfriend and I, we've been going out for 9 months. And lately we've been having a lot of problems. Like, people have been telling me stuff. And I'm not sure to believe them or not. And they tell me, and I ask my boyfriend, he says it's not true.
0: Telling you stuff like what?
1: Like, he's seeing other girls going to their houses and doing stuff and going out to the movies behind my back, and that he doesn't love me anymore and stuff like that. And I asked him, and I don't know whether to believe what they're saying or not. And I love him very much.
0: Well, has he given you reason to believe that he's been unfaithful in seeing other people?
1: Yeah, sometimes.
0: Well, then, if you know that for a fact, then you don't, there's nothing more you need know.
1: So I should just, like, leave him or something?
0: Well, you can't be in a relationship with somebody who's not committed to the relationship.
1: Yeah, I know.
0: I mean, if you know for a fact, I'm not talking about gossip, but if you have proof that he's been involved with other people while he's supposed to be dating you, then not only is he not committed to you, he's lying to you.
1: Yeah.
0: So how much more do you need to know?
1: I don't know.
0: You know the answer. You just follow through with what you need to do.
1: Yeah, that's it.
0: I mean, I don't believe in listening to gossip and people spreading rumors, but if you know for a fact that he's been involved with other people and that he's lying to you, then you have your answer. You don't need to ask me what to do. Actually, what you called for, be honest, is you want me to tell you a way to make him change and act right.
1: Yeah.
0: If I knew the answer to that one, hon, I would be a very rich person. Not only that, I would have used it myself in the years gone by, but there is no way to make someone be what you want them to be.
1: Yeah.
0: All you can do is accept the truth and then decide, oh, is this something I can deal with, or is this something that's not good for me?
1: Yeah.
0: And somebody who's involved with someone else outside of your relationship and lying to you, that's not the sort of stuff you should deal with. All right?
1: Yeah.

0: 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We've got your card tomorrow morning at 8:10, our Battle of the Burbs on Sunny 99.1. 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
1: It's

0: This is Sunny 99.1. Welcome aboard and thank you for being here with me tonight. You found Delilah. I've got Houston's love songs for you all night long. Did you know that in addition to listening to my voice on the radio, you can find me on social media? You can find me on Facebook, on Instagram, on TikTok, and you can listen to my podcast. I have two podcasts that I am so stinking proud of. One that I have been doing for years, years and years, where I talk to authors who've written new books or performers or singers, songwriters, people who are trying to use their gifts to change the world for good. That podcast is called Love Someone with Delilah. And then my new podcast that I just started last year is called Have a Little Faith. And I take some of the most powerful, some of the most poignant, some of the most inspiring phone calls that people have shared when they call into the show. 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You got 8 years worth with Love Someone. 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And of course, stay tuned right here every single night. 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
0: Delilah. Hi, Kathy. What can I do for you tonight?
19: Hi, Delilah. I just wanted to say that it's because of you. You get me through so much in my life. I'm going through a lot. I have a 22-year-old son that's just not learning how to grow up and be mature. He has two kids that I have custody of, and I'm struggling.
0: How old are the two that you have custody of?
19: 3 and 18 months.
0: And how old are you?
19: 45.
0: Okay. I am 65, so 20 years on ya. And I have a 5-year-old, 6-year-old, and 9-year-old that I was just awarded custody of. And it's killing me.
19: God bless, Delilah.
0: So can we cry on each other's shoulders here?
19: Yeah, please.
0: You want to know the really great news? The Lord trusts you incredibly, immensely to raise these two precious souls. And he said, Kathy, you have what it takes to get them to the finish line.
19: I'm trying, Delilah. I'm trying.
0: I know you are. And I know you're tired. And I know this is not the script you would have written for yourself.
19: Oh, I think it is in a way, though. I mean, I love kids, so.
0: Me too.

0: You found Delilah here on Sunny 99.1. This is Houston's Love Songs at Night. A few minutes ago, I was talking about giving it away. Give away your energy, your time, your resources. If there's something you love doing, if you have a hobby, think about doing it with a young person and teaching them. If you love to knit or crochet or sew, instead of doing it by yourself, think about mentoring a young person who would like to learn. If your passion is for horses, I love my horses. But even more than riding my horses or grooming my horses, I love teaching other young people, especially young women. I have a lot of young women that I know and love who come from broken homes or drug-addicted parents or whatever, and the bond they have with the horses is something magical. And I love to see their hearts begin to heal as they learn to connect with my horses. What do you do? What do you have? What talents and energies do you have that you could share with a young person and mentor them and share your heart with them while you're doing it? Think about that tonight. We'll be back with your requests and dedications. You're listening to Delilah.
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16: Delilah. 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Who is this?
17: Stormy.
16: Stormy, what can I do for you?
17: I would like to request a song from my parents.
16: And what do you want to tell them?
17: Actually, they divorced when I was 5, and then about a year ago, God kind of brought them back together, and they got remarried after 15 years, and it has been just such a blessing having them back together and all of us as a family again, and I just want them to know how blessed we are by it.
16: That miracles do happen.
17: Yes, they do, indeed. Never would have thought it, but...
16: Do they have a song, Stormy, that's their song, or can I find one for you?
17: No, they don't have one, so if you could find one, that would be awesome.
16: Wow, they managed to reconcile after a divorce without their song.
17: Yes, they did.
16: That's shocking.
17: I know.
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17: I agree completely. They don't need to.

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2: We open up the phone lines so that we can take your calls. And in the summertime, because it's light longer, I know it's harder to slow down. But when you do slow down, you're so tired. And I am here to ease you into a peaceful state of mind. Thanks for letting me do just that.

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You found Delilah with Houston's Love Songs at Night. And now it is time for our second Delilah Dilemma feature of the evening, our late night dilemma. Eyes of Faith makes stunningly good-looking eyeglasses. I should know, they're the only glasses I wear. The Eyes of Faith team, Jim and Amy and others, have put a plan together to provide you with an eye exam, as well as providing one to someone else less fortunate living in Ghana. That's where Eyes of Faith Vision does such great work. One example, a 7-year-old boy was recently given new, much-needed eyeglasses. It's the first time ever this little boy could see the words on the chalkboard and in a book. When you become a member of Eyes of Faith Vision Plan, you not only get reimbursed for your annual eye exam from any licensed eye care professional, but you also provide a life-changing eye exam at the Eyes of Hope Vision Center in Ghana. 99% of the time is the first eye exam ever for that individual. The Eyes of Faith Vision Plan offers discounts on eyeglass frames, contact lenses, virtual eye care appointments, and so much more. 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Tonight's Delilah's Dilemma calls herself TC. She says, my husband and I have been together for 8 years, married for 3. We have 2 children, 4 and 2. I love my husband, but I'm unhappy with my life. Things have changed. My husband and I have grown apart. We don't say I love you much. We don't kiss. I think part of this problem is an old misunderstanding between him and my family, who don't speak English very well. I've tried many times to explain.

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2: Who are you thinking of tonight? 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Is there someone that you love so much you would do just about anything to bless them, to touch their heart, to let them know they're special to you? We are here to celebrate those special someones tonight and every night.

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Start

0: It's Sunny 99.1, Houston's Love Songs. The greatest love songs of all time, I might add, with me, Delilah, keeping you company here on your radio dial all night long. Are you planning a fun vacation this summer? Are you taking the kids and going someplace exciting? Or maybe you're planning a staycation this summer. You're sticking around town. Well, whether you're going to be going far away or sticking around, I will be here to celebrate the upcoming summer months with you. I love being here at night. I stinking love sharing the night with you. Did you know that? I love sharing your stories. I love hearing your stories. I love knowing who has inspired you, who has touched your heart. I love knowing what your hopes and dreams are. I love knowing that you have finally found the one and you're making a family together. I love knowing when you are expecting babies, and I am here for you when those babies grow up and spread their wings and leave home as they will and your heart is broken. Whatever it is you are going through, I am here for you each and every night. And I appreciate the fact that you let me sneak through the airwaves and into your homes, that you let me celebrate my life with you as you celebrate yours with me. You're listening to Delilah.
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21: Delilah. Hi, Joy. This is Delilah. What can I do for you tonight?
22: I met somebody, and he is an amazing person. But he became very toxic after 12 weeks. And once you're in a relationship, once, you know, you should learn your lesson with the bad things and the good things. You know, when it's toxic, you gotta let him go, even though I've put so much into him. I just can't waste my life. And, you know, I have a great career. I have 2 degrees behind my back, and I do want to, you know, have somebody, but I can't play the games either at 40 years old.
21: You said you thought he was the love of your life. What changed in the dynamic of the relationship that went from paradise to poison?
22: You know, we were on a communication of the telephone and texting, and it seemed like every time I would say to him, hey, let's meet up, we met up 3 times. The first time we met up, it was for like 3 hours. So the second time, it was only a 15-minute, you know.
21: When somebody is that your heart and soul and you're crazy about them, you make time for them.
22: Exactly, exactly. So I sent him a text after 12 weeks and I just said, we're not compatible. And that's it, because you know what? I can't waste my time.
21: The point is, if you are going to invest your heart into somebody, you want to invest your heart into somebody who is as into you as you are into them.
22: Absolutely. In the 12 weeks of communicating with him, and he never had time for me, you know, he would always make an excuse. I'm an engineer. I, you know, have this. I have to do this.
21: Yeah, but the truth is he's married or has a girlfriend. That's the truth.
22: Of course. Of course.
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1: Sunny 99.1, Houston's best variety of the 80s, 90s, and today. It's your girl, Tessa Barrera. I am so thrilled to be hanging out on another overnight with all of my Houstonian babes. You live and you learn. Here's Alanis Morissette.

Sunny 99.1, Houston's best variety of the 80s, 90s, and today it's your girl Tessa Bonetta. And you know, some songs, they just sound so good with the windows down, right? But in this Houston humidity, I feel like the overnight hours are sometimes the only time you can enjoy that. So here's what I'm hoping. I'm hoping that I can inject a little musical caffeine into your evening. How does that sound? Stick with me and Imagine Dragons, and let's get radioactive.

0: Sunny 99.1, Houston's best variety of the 80s, 90s, and today it's your girl Tessa Barretta. Congratulations, Houston. We've officially made it through Wednesday. Not quite the weekend, but we can still keep the music going. Here's Louis Capaldi, Someone You Love.
1: I'm going under in this time. I feel there's no one to save me. This all or nothing really got away. You're driving me crazy.

Sunny 99.1, Houston's best variety of the 80s, 90s, and today. It's your girl, Tessa Barrera. And you know what, Houston? I like you just the way you are. Now, as we get into some Bruno Mars, I hope you find something that makes you smile. Maybe sometimes a song will bring back a memory or just help your drive go by a little faster. Thank you so much for being here. From my microphone to wherever you're listening, here's Bruno Mars, just the way you are.

Sunny 99.1, Houston's best variety of the 80s, 90s, and today. It's your girl, Tessa Bonetta. Shout out to everybody still grinding the night away. They don't call it Hustle Town for nothing, baby. Here's Alex Warren, Ordinary. They say

Sunny 99.1, Houston's best variety of the 80s, 90s, and today it's your girl Tessa Bonetta, you know, just dancing like no one's watching, and I checked the rules, there's nothing wrong with that. Okay, listen, this next song, I'm not saying it's going to fix everything, but it's a pretty solid start. Genie in a Bottle, Christina Aguilera.

Sunny 99.1, Houston's best variety of the 80s, 90s, and today, whether you're coming off shift or just about to check in, I'm glad you're here. It's your girl, Tessa Bonetta, and let's keep it moving. Lumineers, ho, hey.

Sunny 99.1, Houston's best variety of the 80s, 90s, and today. It's your girl Tessa Barrera getting you through the work week. Are you already making plans for the weekend, or do you kind of like just to let it sneak up and surprise you? Either way, the good music continues with Ed Sheeran, Shape

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That is what we're doing with Madonna. 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

Sunny 99.1, Houston's best variety of the 80s, 90s, and today. It's your girl, Tessa Barrera, and I am just in awe of you, my fellow Houstonian. Look at you, halfway through the work week, still standing. That's not nothing, babe. Here's another one to help you get through it. Luke Combs.

0: 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I am powered by coffee, determination, and this playlist, okay? So if you need a little boost through the middle of the night, well, you're in the right place. Hit the light, Ellie Goulding.
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Stick with me, I won't lead you astray. I might lose control with Teddy Swims.

0: 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It's your girl Tessa Barrera. The music is free. The air guitar, well, that's on you. Up next, it's Rihanna, Diamonds.
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99.1 Houston's best variety of the 80s, 90s, and today. Maybe you're headed home after a long day. Either way, thanks for spending part of your evening with me, your evening slash early morning. It's your girl, Tessa Bonetta, with another great one to keep this soundtrack rolling. It's Backstreet Boys, As Long As You Love Me.

Sunny 99.1, Houston's best variety of the 80s, 90s, and today. It's your girl, Tessa Barrera, letting the music do the heavy lifting for me tonight. Imagine Dragons, Demons. When

Sunny 99.1, Houston's best variety of the 80s, 90s, and today. It's your girl, Tessa Baudetta. Guys, we did it. We basically made it to Friday. Okay, maybe not Friday yet, but it's baby Friday. That's what Thursday always is to me. And during this work week, if you like work perks, why don't you listen to Amanda Flores weekdays, 1240 specifically. She's going to tell

Sunny 99.1, Houston's best variety of the 80s, 90s, and today. It's your girl, Tessa Barreto. We've been hanging out all night, but you're going to want to hang out all morning as well, because Dana in the morning, around 8, 10 a.m., she'll give you a chance to play Battle of the Burbs. 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

0: I'm outside doing the yard yesterday thinking, ugh, it's so hot. Well, of course it is. We live in Houston. And it's the end of June. I'm Dana with producer Anthony on Sunny 99.1. We've got Houston's best variety of the 80s, 90s, and today. And another hot day. Looks like the rest of the week, it's just going to be sunny and hot with triple heat, triple digit heat index. And next week, we've got a chance of rain. So today, we go up to 95. It's going to feel like 106 again. Right now, it's 80 in Uptown on Sunny 99.1 USA. Yep, we play Turkey today. I've got the details on the way.
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5: There is a slight delay, I-10, Katy Freeway, moving west past Highway 6. It's only taking a couple extra minutes. We've got an accident in that middle lane. And then also this one, Montgomery County, storm mains blocking all main lanes of 59 northbound at 242. And that's going to be solid back from Grand Parkway. I'm Katie London in the 24-hour traffic center.
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0: Sunny 99.1, Houston's best variety of the 80s, 90s, and today. I'm Dana with producer Anthony. The Saharan dust. Kind of hazy, but we're going to have spectacular sunsets. So there's the positive. And it is going to be hot. I mean, come on. It's June 25th. It's supposed to be hot in Houston. We'll go up to 95. It's going to feel like 106. It'll be kind of like a hazy sun. Dry right through the weekend. Next chance for rain going to happen next week. Right now, it's 80 in Uptown. Military Appreciation Day. Fan Fest. Edo. It opens at 1:30. Totally free. And there is going to be some fun action today. USA against Turkey. Game time, 9 o'clock tonight. Now, Fan Fest gets really crowded, and when they reach capacity, they will turn you away. Now, it's totally free, and you can definitely check it out. You go to the website that they've set up, and it just keeps you up to date. It's, let's see. Hold on. I've got it right here. I've got
1: it's
0: it.
1: Like F.
0: I've got it. Now, it's FWC26Houston.com.
1: Yeah,
0: and I always say, if it gets full, go to restaurants around.
1: We've got plenty.
0: I mean, really. And everyone's watching it. Now, for the game tonight at 9, you've got watch parties at Post Oak Ice House. That's on Richmond. Red Line Houston. That's Shepherd Drive. The Social Beer Garden on San Jacinto Street. You can also watch it on Fox, Hulu. Let's see. They're showing it for free. 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And you can also listen to the entire game on the free iHeartRadio app. iHeart has teamed up with FIFA, so every single game is right there for your convenience.
1: Yeah, and take advantage, like Dana said, of the surrounding areas that are holding the watch parties, because the Fan Fest fills up pretty quick,
0: I know.
1: If I remember correctly.
0: I mean, Fan Fest is so fun, but
1: I mean, it's great. Yeah.
0: It doesn't mean you have to go, aw,
1: yeah,
0: just walk
1: no.
0: around. There's many places downtown and all around Edo that are just enjoying all this World Cup fun. So USA against Turkey tonight. They're saying that USA is slated to win. So
1: ooh.
0: We'll see. It's going to be really fun. Hey, there was a big World Cup of the restaurant world that happened in Chicago last week. James Beard Awards. You might have heard of that.
1: Yes.
0: Might have heard of some of our chefs winning it. Anyway, one of them, his acceptance speech has gone viral. We're going to tell you something good. Coming up next on Sunny.
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0: Sunny 99.1, Houston's best variety of the 80s, 90s, and today. I'm Dana with producer Anthony. Got that Saharan dust, so it's going to be kind of a hazy sun today, but beautiful sunsets. We're going to go up to 95. It's going to feel like 106. Right now, it's 80 in Uptown.
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1: Tell me something good brought to us by our friends at Goodwill Houston. Well, Adrian Torres got the World Cup trophy of the restaurant world in Chicago last week. Yep. He's now a James Beard Award winner. He's the chef at Maximo in West University Place. And it's his acceptance speech that captured so many. It's gone viral. He said he was so proud to be the son of immigrants. He came here from Mexico when he was just 5 years old, grew up on Houston's north side, and he said he watched his parents sacrifice so he could succeed. He doesn't know if he'll ever be able to repay him, but I think he is by honoring them and winning that amazing award. Yep, so I just love it. So congratulations, Adrian Torres. I have not been to Maximo. I don't know if you have, Anthony, but definitely want to go there. Producer Anthony.
2: Dane, this is awesome, and you'd love to see it. We learned earlier this week that one of the heroes of the catastrophic floods in the Texas Hill Country is going to be honored at the upcoming ESPY Awards. It's U.S. Coast Guard rescue swimmer Scott Ruskin. And for a refresher, we remember him. The 26-year-old executed multiple high-risk rescues on his first ever mission, saving 165 kids from raging waters at Camp Mystic. And because of his heroism, he's going to be the recipient of the Pat Tillman Award for Service at the upcoming 2026 ESPY Awards show. The Pat Tillman Award is given to a person with a strong connection to sports who serves others in a way that echoes the legacy of Army Ranger Pat Tillman, who gave up his NFL career in the wake of 9/11 to serve in the U.S. Army. And our Coast Guard rescue swimmer also served, as you remember, as the Grand Marshal for our rodeo parade earlier this year in February. So congrats again to U.S. Coast Guard swimmer Scott Ruskin, finally getting honored for being an absolute hero during those Texas Hill Country floods.
1: Love that. Wow. Love the rodeo. Love the rodeo's Military Appreciation Day. And guess what? Today they're having Military Appreciation Day at FanFest in Edo. 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
23: Friday, June 26th, the world's most exciting combat sport, Bare Knuckle Fighting Championship returns with another night of action you have to see to believe. 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

0: 641 on sunny 99.1, Houston's best variety of the 80s, 90s. And today I'm Dana with producer Anthony. We're going to have some kind of like a hazy sunrise, sunset today. It's that Saharan dust that's moving in and more's on the way. And it's not like it cools things off at all. It's still going to be hot. Mm-mm. We're going to go up to 95 and it's going to feel like 106. But that Saharan dust does make spectacular sunsets. So that's the good news. Right now it's 80 in Uptown and it's time for our Nearly Impossible Question.
1: Very fascinating. World Cup visitors are loving this. And 44% of us won't eat pizza without it. What is it?
0: It's turning into a thing for real. It really is. Well, it cracks me up.
1: No, it's been a thing for people like my sister Megan.
0: Well, I know. She's all about this. And so those people have shared it with our World Cup visitors.
1: Oh,
0: and now it's a thing for them, too. And so what are we talking about? 7-1, you won't eat pizza without it. 713-212-5991.
1: That's pretty good, I guess. Get it right. 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
0: That is amazing. I can't wait to see you out there. 713-212-5991.
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0: It is now 6:51 on Sunny 99.1, Houston's best variety of the 80s, 90s, and today. I'm Dana with producer Anthony, and we have got our nearly impossible question contestants. Let's go to Sugarland first. Natalie, a pharmacy technician. Natalie, you like talking pizza?
1: Yes.
0: Oh, don't we all? All yes. Right, let's do it.
2: In good company here, Natalie. Natalie, World Cup visitors are loving this, and 44% of us won't eat pizza without it. What is it?
1: Is it ranch?
0: You got
2: ranch
0: it.
2: Ranch dressing.
0: Yes, it has definitely become
2: one.
0: A thing. You are absolutely
2: yep.
0: right. Now, Natalie, is that the way you prefer your pizza, or are you just trying to get the right answer?
1: No, I do love my pizza with ranch.
2: Mm. Oh, that's my sister, too.
0: Are you dipping, like, the actual pizza slice in the ranch or just the crust?
1: All of it.
2: Almost
1: every bite. Love it with ranch.
2: Yeah, she knows.
0: I would do it actually right now if it was cold. I love cold pizza.
2: Oh, yeah,
0: oh
2: she
0: my
2: does.
0: Gosh. Yep. Natalie, congratulations. You did it.
1: Yes, thank you.
2: Congrats, Natalie. You just scored your gift card to CraftX. Head to CraftX this Saturday for their Christmas open house, a day full of decorating demonstrations, giveaways, and the unveiling of their newest holiday collection. Natalie, you just won your gift card worth
1: $100. Thank you.
0: Oh, Natalie,
2: pleasure,
0: now,
2: Natalie.
0: I'm going to ask you a really tough question.
2: Uh-oh.
0: Are you ready?
1: Yeah.
0: Okay. Pizza or Christmas? Which do you like better?
1: Oh, that's very hard.
0: I right?
2: Yeah, why would you do this to her, Dean?
0: I know. Especially Christmas music, right?
2: Oh,
0: Christmas
2: no.
0: decorations. Well, Natalie, you don't have to answer that. You already won. We'll see you at CraftX.
2: Choose both, yes.
0: Enjoy your pizza with ranch, and we're so glad you listened to Sunny.
1: Yes, thank you so much.

0: 7-Eleven now on Sunny 99.1, Houston's best variety of the 80s, 90s, and today. I'm Dana with producer Anthony, and we have got kind of a hazy sun today because of the Saharan dust. We're going to go up to 95. Yeah, it's going to be hot and dry right through the weekend, and it's going to feel like 106 right now, 80 in Uptown. So when it's hot outside, you go inside and you make yourself an amazing pizza, either homemade or you go to your favorite pizza restaurant. And apparently, a lot of you guys won't even eat pizza unless there's ranch dressing around. 44% we learned.
1: That's almost half.
0: I know, in our nearly impossible question. I honestly, Anthony, I didn't even know it was a thing.
1: Really?
0: But with the World Cup, visitors coming to town loving ranch dressing. I mean, there are companies giving like ranch dressing gift baskets to people because they love it so much. And I thought we would ask you about your pizza strategy. Do you need a dipping sauce or do you just go, you know, regular, kind of a purist, just pizza?
1: Yeah.
0: I don't do a dipping sauce.
1: I don't need one. But if I'm going to have one, I'm always down for like a marinara cup, you know, like that's good. I like that. But ranch, it's fine, but my sister is obsessed with it.
0: Yeah.
1: But she would dip it in everything, Dave, not just pizza. I've seen her put that on like steak and stuff. I'm like, whoa, this is too much.
0: But I'm kind of a weird pizza person. I love arugula lettuce on my pizza.
1: That is not a common one.
0: I roll the pizza around my arugula lettuce. It's just the best in the whole world. It's kind of got a bite to it, and it's just the whole thing is just pure heaven. What about you and your pizza habits? 713-212-5991.

0: It's 7:43 now on Sunny 99.1, Houston's best variety of the 80s, 90s, and today. I'm Dana with producer Anthony. We've got another hot day, actually, right through the weekend. It's going to be partly sunny and hot, kind of that Saharan dust making a little hazy for you. We're going up to 95. It'll feel like triple-digit heat. Right now, it's 80 in Uptown, and it is time for you to name that tune.
1: Got your tickets to go check out Train. They are coming to town later this summer at performing at the Woodlands. We've got your tickets to get you in. If you can name today's tune, 7 notes to identify the tune for today. And a couple of clues, as always, to get you on the right track. Today's song is an absolute banger from Rihanna. And in this song, Rihanna talks about going through life at light speed. And then, bam, out of nowhere, she found connection. She found the L word in a hopeless place. 7 notes to name today's tune. Get it right. We're sending you in a plus one to see Train. It's the Drops of Jupiter 25 Years in the Atmosphere Tour with Bare Naked Ladies and Matt Nathanson. August 14th up at the Woodlands. Plus, we're throwing in a $50 gas card courtesy of your local Nissan dealer, so your fuel to the show is covered. Name today's tune, though. We've got your tickets and gas for a night out on us.
0: I love that idea. From now on, Anthony, we should make sure that when we send you to a concert, we also give you gas.
1: Yeah, really.
0: If our Nissan dealer buddies will allow that.
1: I've seen these prices.
0: That's a great idea. I know. Our number is 713-212-5. And that goes for us, too. 713-212-5991.

0: 51 now on Sunny 99.1, Houston's best variety of the 80s, 90s, and today I'm Dana with producer Anthony. Sunny day, hot, dry, right through the weekend. Going to go up to 95 right now, and it's going to feel hotter, like 106. Right now it's 80 in Uptown. We have got our Name That Tune contestant, Jenny, calling in from Pearland. Jen is a research scientist. Whoa. What are you researching?
1: So I study viruses and how to develop therapeutics against them.
0: Wow.
2: That's amazing.
0: Got to be incredible. What would you study in school in order to become a research scientist?
1: Oh, a lot of biology and other sciences.
0: I figured biology had to be in there. Well, fantastic. Well, it's nice to have you on the show, Jen. It's time for you. We're going to kind of dumb it down now because all you have to do is just name that tune. Are you ready?
1: I'm ready.
0: Good.
2: Yeah, no biology knowledge needed for this. Jen, we've got seven notes for you to name the tune for today. Listen to your full clip first, though, okay?
1: Okay.
2: Jen, here is your clip. It is a banger, though. Jen, name today's tune.
1: Is it We Fell in Love in a Hopeless Place?
0: We found love in a hopeless place.
2: Is correct, Jen!
0: You did it!
2: Congrats, Jen. You and a guest are all set to go check out Train and their Drops of Jupiter 25 Years in the Atmosphere tour. They're going to be here with Bare Naked Ladies and Matt Nathanson. Jen, it's August 14th at the Woodlands, and we also are throwing in that $50 gas card. Help you get to the show with a full tank on us.
1: Oh, thank you so much.
0: You're welcome, pleasure, Jen. Enjoy. Who do you think you're going to take with you?
1: Oh, my husband. He is a huge Bare Naked Ladies fan.
0: Oh, wow. That's fantastic.
2: Yeah,
0: and what's his name?
1: Cliff.
0: You and Cliff have a great time,
2: yes.
0: Jen. And I'm so glad we can take care of the gas, too. That
2: I know.
0: That makes it even super special. So you have money. Now you can go out on a date night dinner and then enjoy the show. How about that?
1: Amazing. We really need that.
0: That's so good.
2: That's what
0: you
2: it's for, yeah.
0: Have a great time, and thanks so much for listening.
1: Thank you.

0: Sunny 99.1, Houston's best variety of the 80s, 90s, and today. It's 8:13 now. Yeah, we are going commercial free. This is the 8 o'clock All Music Hour, which means it's time for our Battle of the Burbs.
1: Just need you and you. Two people who want to represent their part of town. Come join us. It's always fun, always easy, and silly. Get two questions correct. We got a promo card for you to Living Spaces.
0: One more time.
1: Living Spaces.
0: So you've got to sing it with us, okay?
1: Yeah, and our winner yesterday was beautiful voice.
0: So good.
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0: All right, we're looking for two contestants. 713-212-5991.

0: It's the 8 o'clock All Music Hour now on Sunny 99.1. I'm Dana with producer Anthony. It's 8:21, and we have got our Battle of the Burbs contestants. We've got Allie, who is representing League City. She is a whole lifer. And Jessica, representing Bear Creek. She's been there now just about 8 years. Allie, you first. What are you loving about League City?
1: It's so close to everything. We have great neighborhoods. If I want to pop into the city, it's a quick drive and the water is right there.
0: That is fantastic. Ooh, yeah, very nice. And Jessica, what about you? What are you loving about Bear Creek?
2: I'm loving the peace and quiet and my neighbors. They're so nice.
0: Neighbors seems to be the common denominator.
3: Yeah, well, it can make or break, right?
0: Neighbors, right? That is excellent. Well, say hi to each other.
2: Hi. Good morning, Allie.
3: Good morning, both of y'all. Welcome to our Battle of the Burbs. Going to jumpstart your Friday Eve with questions easier than dodging the traffic on 45. You want to buzz yourself in by shouting your name. Not the answer, not your suburb. Just shout your name, and the first one to get two correct takes the win for today. Are y'all ready?
2: Ready.
3: Yeah. Let's go. Question number one. Remember, buzz in by shouting your name. USA is going to be playing Turkey tonight at 9 p.m. Fan Fest will be opening up at 1 this afternoon. You know there's going to be some big hype energy going on there. But talking turkey, specifically the food turkey, what holiday do we traditionally serve turkey?
2: Allie.
1: Thanksgiving.
0: Yes! One of my favorites.
3: Oh my gosh. Always about food here. League City on the board. Question number two. Remember, buzz in by shouting your name. Coming up next week on Monday, June 29th, we have a full moon coming called the Strawberry Moon. Now talking the month of June, what is the month that comes after June?
2: Allie.
0: Oh, Allie!
3: Allie for the win.
1: July.
3: That slight pause just to make sure. I know.
0: Is this right?
3: Yes.
0: Good job, Allie.
3: You're taking it today.
0: Jessica, you feel free to play with us again, okay?
2: Okay, great. Thank you.
0: All right. Bye-bye.
3: Having you, Jessica. Welcome anytime. Allie, way to go. You just secured your promo card to
0: Living Spaces. Allie, sing it along with us. Here we go.
3: Living Spaces.
0: She got it.
3: I want
0: She's
3: that.
0: She got it. Good job.
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2: Woo! I'm so excited. If only my toddler was here, he would be singing along because he loves that and Liberty Mutual.
3: Oh, that jingle too?
0: Yes,
3: yeah.
0: I love that. I love that. Well, Allie, glad you won. And we're so appreciative that you listen to Sunny 99.1.
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I'm Dana with producer Anthony. Can USA do it? Yep, they're playing Turkey tonight at 9. FanFest opens at 1:30 this afternoon. Here's Matchbox 20.

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How cool is that? 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

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I don't know if they're beautiful, but they are cute. And you can go see them. I've got the good news at 10:40. 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

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And the kids, and I'll tell you how you can go. 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

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I'm Dana Tyson with some amazing news. 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

0: 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I love the Minions, but Minions and Monsters, you want to go? I'll tell you how you can at 140 on Sunny 99.1. 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

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I'm Dana on Sunny 99.1, Houston's best variety of the 80s, 90s, and today. Here's Post Malone.

can get out of this heat by going to the movies. I'm talking about Minions and Monsters. I've got a 4-pack of reserve seats at the advanced screening of Minions and Monsters. Now, you can see these little rambunctious, ridiculous, absolutely adorable characters and the true story of how the Minions conquered Hollywood. It's Illumination's Minions and Monsters. 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If you want to go, head on over to our Instagram right now at Sunny99 Houston. You'll see me, Dana Tyson, with the Minions, and

Sunny 99.1, your feel-good fuel as we get you through the rest of your afternoon. It's Friday Eve. We're almost there, y'all. And more to keep you feeling good, it's Houston's best variety of the 80s, 90s, and today. Here's Sia.

0: 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Did you lock us in as a preset, Gigi?
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0: Appreciate you, Gigi. Thank you for making our afternoon and happy Friday Eve. It's Houston's best Friday of the 80s, 90s, and today. Here's Nelly Furtado.

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1: Hey, it's Dana in our Battle of the Burbs this morning. Allie from League City wins it all, and she loves Living Spaces. She's going to have a blast spending her $250 promo card. We'll have yours tomorrow morning at 8:10 right here on Sunny 99.1. 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

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Houston's best variety of the 80s, 90s, and today. Here's Alex Warren. They say the whole

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I wish I

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What made you feel good this week? 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

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Feeling good. It's Houston's best variety of the 80s, 90s, and today. And don't go too far. Another chance for you to win $2,500 in honor of America's 250th birthday, the 250K USA giveaway. We've got another keyword for you to win that money coming up right after In Excess. Don't go too far.

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0: 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Sing hi to Ariel, heading home from work in the Med Center, heading home to Sugarland. Ariel, thank you for making us part of the commute. We appreciate it.
1: Love you guys. 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
1: U.S. men's national team wraps up group play action tonight when they take on Turkey at SoFi Stadium. Star Christian Pulisic is expected to play after missing the last game with a calf injury. The U.S. is 2-0 and has already advanced to the knockout round, but Pulisic says they want to keep that winning mentality.
2: Keep that feeling going. Going into the knockout rounds is no better way than with another win.
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More details coming your way in just about 10 minutes. 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

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What made you feel good this week? 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

0: 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I'm Anthony Chase. Be safe. God bless you and the fam, and I'll catch you tomorrow with Dana in the morning. Have a great night.
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